just like the sky. Yes, I'm lost where you shine tonight. I know that I need her. Can you change her heart? Can you change her mind? Can you move for me like you move the tide?

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0: My finger is on the button. My finger is on the button. My finger is on the button.
1: Push the button.